0: paquitofm.com.
1: Let me hear you say yeah. That sounds good. That feels great. I'm going to say we do a little Deep Purple, all right? Mr. Matt Bissonette possesses a very intense and exquisite voice, and he is going to tantalize you with his vocal stylings. Smoke on the water!

0: Hola, soy Ana de Discos Cucos. 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
1: Happy New Year, first of all. We have about a million or 2 million more of them. If we can get over the summer. Yeah. We'll have to dedicate this one to such a draggy scene that's going on. All the soldiers that are fighting in Chicago and Milwaukee and New York. Oh, yes, and all the soldiers fighting in Vietnam. But they do a thing called machine gun.

0: Marre de se faire marcher sur les pieds de Mancine, marre de se faire bousculer par la ville de Mancine. 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
1: right, right, right, right, right, right, right, right, right, right, right, right, right, right, right, right, right, right, right, right, right, right, right, right, right, right, right, right, 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right, right, right, right, right, right, right, right, right, right, right, right, right, right, right, right, right, right, right, right, right, right, right, right, right, right, right, right, right, right, right, right, right, right, right, right, right, right, right, right, right, right, right, right, right, right, right, right, right, right, right, right, right, right, right, right, right, right, right, right, right, right, right, right, right, right, right, right, right, right, right, right, right, right, right, right, right, right, right, right, right, right, right, right, right, right, right, right, right, right, right, right, right, right, right, right, right, right, right, right, right, right, right, right, right, right, right, right, right, right, right, right, right, right, right,

0: As I mentioned near the close of the last record, this record you are now playing is another example of the completion backward principle. If you can possibly manage the time, please play both sides at one meeting.
1: Let

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0: Well, all right, then. All right.

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Before some of you were born. And it's the best place I've ever played. It's the best place in the world. Thank you for everything.

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Come on, see a little finger popping here. If I get real quiet, maybe I can heal you up on the stage.